0: I didn't date her.
1: You didn't date her?
2: She made you jealous, didn't she?
3: All right, hey, Sheriff, what's the point?
2: This is the point. Do you recognize this? How did you tie this around Miss Mary's neck?

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All we can do is do our best to relish this remarkable ride.

two messaging service. The person you are calling is unable to take your call. Please leave your message after the tone. To re-record your message, key hash at any time.

Mysterious scribblings? A secret code? No. Poems, no less. Poems, everybody! The laddie reckons himself a poet. Money gets back. I'm all right, Jack. Keep your hands off my stack. New car, caviar, four-star daydream. Think I'll buy me a football team. Absolute rubbish, laddie. Get on with your work. Repeat after me. An acre is the area of a rectangle.